After riding in the saddle, bringing home the strays to stay. Now we're resting, oh thank night, resting for another day. 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

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That's what she said.

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I like its look and how it sounds. We'll sit in front of a cherry pie,

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You made my life okay. 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You strike a pose on the railway track. You take my hand and we go back.